0: 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CRA.au.
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0: Right Zone 3BA 102.3, the final countdown from Europe. It is Jules, and $140 is what the secret sound is tomorrow. Back with PT on The Big Show just after 8 o'clock. Have a listen. I wonder what that is. Remember, you can check out the wrong guesses so far by going to 3ba.com.au. Good luck for the morning. Back just after 8 o'clock. It is The Big Show's secret sound.
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1: It's been a great Monday, Arvo. On the roads around town, there's been no delays or breakdowns. You run out of Melbourne, there's slight delays on the Westgate Freeway, just at Williamstown Road. Otherwise, the Ring Road is patchy through to the Deer Park Bypass, which has a heavy run to Hopkins Road on the Western Freeway. After that, it's a smooth run. We all want our kids to be safe, but many aren't. Enough to fill a stadium every year. Get your seats in the Stadium of Hope for a safer future for every child. Search Stadium of Hope. That's the latest 3BA traffic.
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0: So if you love the 80s as much as we do, then tease up the hair and crank up the volume and relive the decade that got it right. It's the 80s Lunch, weekdays at midday, thanks to Mercedes-Benz, 127 Main Road on Ballarat's home of the 80s, 3BA.
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Thanks to Mercedes-Benz, 127 Main Road on Ballarat's home of the 80s, 3BA.

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0: what's happening in Ballarat. It's on 3BA's Ballarat Today. Coming up Tuesday when the show returns, we'll look at how Ballarat property owners may be defying the current downturn. 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

Remember when Madonna ruled the charts? Kylie was just starting out, and every Friday night had a killer soundtrack. It was the decade of big hair and even bigger hits from Bon Jovi to Duran Duran.

When it comes to the greatest music, we mean songs like this.

I'm a UB40, I'll be your baby tonight. Well done to you, Tom. Got yourself onto the winners' grinners list, correctly identifying the song this morning. And as always, we'll play the game again just after 7. Rob's got the latest in local news first at 6:30 here at 3BA to get us

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Could it be an old Chaka Khan hit? You tell me. 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From those four songs, the winner from your votes gets the full play after the news at 8:30 this morning. Oh, it's time. Yeah. Every morning you get one of these. Well, nearly every morning on the big show. Someone told me that once upon a time. Love your show, PT, because you play ABBA every day. Oh, I can't let you down. Here we go.

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